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0: Five thirty one Selkirk Drive at Highland Estates, cross street of Mount Morris for Tier 2.
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0: Fifty-1 74 East Coldwater Road, 5174 East Coldwater Road, cross street of Genesee for Tier 2.
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0: 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A 33-year-old female has been diagnosed with aortic aneurysm, possible diabetes issue, and she's having trouble breathing.
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0: 80-year-old male. 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
1: All right,
0: how do you know? Yeah, that's just a tier 2.
1: Yeah, check it.

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1: What's your case?

0: We are at court in Ballard. We have a probably approximately 10-year-old black male who approached us at the intersection stating that he was jumped and somebody jumped on his bike and broke his stuff. He is requesting PD. We're kind of just checking on him, making sure he's okay. He is a little bit distraught, though, and he's by himself.
1: Okay, we'll get an officer out there.
0: Copy. He's going to be at the beer and wine liquor store right at the corner across from Taco Bell.
1: Okay.

0: MMR Bravo 87.
1: 87, go ahead.
0: Did he get a description of anybody?
1: He says, he states that he knows the boys. They're approximately young in age. Mine state that there was some shenanigans earlier, an argument of some sort. No injuries or nothing. He is just really upset about his bike and requested we call PD. Apparently the teenagers or the boys are no longer around, but they live in the neighborhood.
0: Okay, did he get a description of what they look like?

0: 87.
1: Go ahead.
0: I guess you can cancel. He just kind of left and he is going home, he says.
1: Okay.

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1: Fort South at Stanley.

0: clear at 6201 6201 Eagle Ridge Lane, permit 204 in Eagle Ridge Apartments. It's going to be the area of Russell and Selby. I'll send it.
1: Copy and route.

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0: 6725-6725 Maple Brook Lane. Should be building 18 apartments, 6725, in the Regency of Grand Blanc Apartments. They've got a 70-year-old male patient. He is conscious, breathing. He said that he is not breathing normally. He is able to respond, however. He has problems with skin disease and has sores all over, apparently. He has all over body pain. Where were you coming from?
1: South Point.
0: Okay, Claire.

0: 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It'll be Lapeer and Oak area. They've got a 78-year-old male. He is conscious and breathing.
1: He's very nice. Sorry. My cat will not.
0: Possible in a seizure, according to the friend. He is on home oxygen, and he is shaking a lot, having difficulty breathing.
2: Copy and route.
0: Clear.
2: Answer Alpha 737.
0: Go ahead.
2: For Thompson and Troy for Security in London.
0: Okay, and what unit was it again? Go ahead.
2: Nine Star Alpha 737.

0: 737, I'm clear at 737 Weber Court in the City of London in Shiawassee Shores Mobile Home Park. I'll send it. And what did you say your unit was again? There was a couple people in there. I can't copy it.
1: That's your office 737 at Thompson and Torrey responding to the London.
0: Okay, I'm clear.

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1: Go ahead.
0: Yeah, can we get an updated address? 1313 West McClellan doesn't look like it exists. We have 1307 and 1325, but there is no 1313.

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0: It's 1613-1613 West McClellan. It should be before you get to 12 there.
1: 1613 West McClellan, copy.

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0: 1446 1446 Winfield Drive, across of Walden. Got a male subject there, 72 years old. He's wearing a plaid shirt and plaid pants. He is intoxicated, making suicidal statements. He told the caller that he took his daily meds, but said something about wanting to take all of his pills. He's been going through a lot of depression. They said that there were rifles in the house. The caller did not know where they're at.
1: Step in, Ralph. How are you speaking?
0: Yeah, Petey's on, so they'll probably advise me to get on there, okay?
1: Step in.

0: 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I'll send it.
1: We will not.

0: 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Also, set 31.
1: Go ahead.
0: Set 31, we are keeping our access to Irish Road for holiday with the township.

0: It's 2244 2244 Hermitage Drive. It's going to be a mental health call. Our caller said that he was getting messages from his ex-wife, 37-year-old female, texting saying that she wants to commit suicide and giving good messages. She does have a history of bipolar, depression, schizophrenia. No attempts in the past that he knows of. And your unit number again?
1: 731.
0: Okay, Claire.
1: 731 is PD and route.
0: Stay around. I'll let you know just as soon as they get on there, okay?
2: Robert T. and Franklin.
0: Maplewood Avenue. It's a tier 2 call, and you're okay to enter PD's on scene there.
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3: 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First stage on the roof.
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0: 11067 Eastmont Morris Road, 11067 Eastmont Morris Road, Lot 78, Davidson Hills, Mobile Home Park, Cross Street of Oak, Furthest Avenue, email and cut. Jesse.
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0: 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Check that building 12, Kings Lane Apartments, cross street of Hemp Hill. 55-year-old female, having trouble breathing.
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0: 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When entering the house, use universal precaution.
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0: 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We're going to have a stage for police for psych transport.
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0: 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I'm sorry. Staying where?
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0: Nine two seven zero Eaton Court, cross Street Miller for tier 2. You can go ahead and disregard that call. It's a cancel now.
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1: 729 for my last, 23 and a half.
0: Holly Road, cross street of Davison for a tier 2.
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0: Holly Road, cross street of April.
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0: 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I'm going to send you to 3311 Holly Avenue, 3311 Holly Avenue, cross street of Averill, your closer unit. 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
0: What's your location?
1: My apologies. Flushing and Ballinger.
0: Copy. Answer Alpha 729, you can cancel. We found a closer unit.
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0: 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The building on fire to the left of that. Looks like near the Plasma Center and Ace Hardware.
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0: 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It's a house and two apartments, cross street of Piscola. 48-year-old female having abdominal pain.
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0: Going to Aldridge Place, 5715, 5715 Edgar Holt Drive, across the Selby and Russell. It's going to be a 31-year-old female in her third trimester having contractions. It's going to be her, not her first child. Pains are 2 to 5 minutes apart.
1: Copy that.
0: 2002.

0: 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Our caller is advising she is high risk but can't advise why. Has a C-section scheduled in 5 days and this is the 7th child.
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0: 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Affirm, someone's going to step outside to flag you down. They're about a minute apart now.
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1: 4223 Falcon Drive, 4223 Falcon Drive at Pheasant Run Mobile Home Park off of Corona. The back of the mobile home is on fire, both smoke and flames, both seen. Everyone's evacuated at this time.
0: All right, we'll head that way. Thank you.
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1: Oh, okay.

0: Eastbound 69 east of Dort. Callers on the side of the road on the highway in a black Malibu. They were pepper sprayed at Speedway. There's no trouble on scene now.
1: Copy and route. Are they, they're out of 69?
0: Affirm, just east of Dort.
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0: 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Do you have a vent? I'm sending you to a Tier 1 metallizer Grand Blanc, 41 South Elsie Road, 11941 Whoopi Road, Cross Street of Perry, room 109, bed 2, 70-year-old now having irregular heart rate, history of AFib. Where are you coming from?
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0: 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MMR 4221 Trumbull Avenue, 4221 Trumbull Avenue. Alpha Stewart for a Tier 2.
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1: Garden View Drive, apartment 319 at Garden View Apartments off of Saginaw for a tier 2.
0: 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Thank you.

0: 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It's a 4-year-old female having trouble breathing. 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
1: It's going to be 2509 Howell Avenue, crosses Linden and Pasadena. It's going to be a 53-year-old male, vomiting blood. 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
0: 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They want you to use the Sallyport.
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615 Harrison Street, 615 Harrison Street at the MTA bus being off of 2nd. 48-year-old male, took 8 pills, not sure what kind. Check that. Trazodone.

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1: 4015 Clio Road, 4015 Clio Road at Sunoco off of Pearson. Check for a unknown HMA on a Burgundy Chevy Cruze. He's flunked over the wheel.
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0: West Court Street through 201 West Court Street off of Ballinger. I have a 91-year-old female whose blood pressure is 209/103 with right armness.

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1: 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Patriot Alpha 324 for a full arrest, Burton.
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1: Go ahead.
2: 4475 southbound in Hamilton, we're closer to that full arrest.

0: 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We found a closer unit for the full arrest.
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0: Hmm. Alpha 893, I'll have you continue to that full arrest.
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0: 1443, Transu Avenue.
2: Thank you, Interop.

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1: We're taking the 21 from 742 in the city at Norbert and Orchard.
0: I don't have 742 on airport. I'm on my Alpha 893 for Tier 1, Oakland City.
2: Are we assigned to the full arrest?
0: I must have kicked you off. I'll reassign it to you.
2: Good, thank you.
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1: Alpha 324, when in or not late?
0: Maryland Avenue, 2710 Maryland Avenue, off of Burt. 64-year-old male is having trouble breathing.

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0: Could you please resend us that call because we've not received anything?
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0: 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We just received it. 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

0: 4501 Rainbow Lane, 4501 Rainbow Lane at Fisherman's Cove off of Maple for a 28-year-old male. His tube for dialysis made a popping noise. Now he's experiencing pain and trouble breathing.
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1: Five.
0: We're westbound 69 passing Dawson Road for the Tier 2 in Davidson.
1: 1203 Charter Oaks, 51203 Charter Oaks, Veterans, cross street of a pier. We're going to have you staged for police for psych transport. Disregard, not a psych transport. Move for detox.
0: Center 899.
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0: Northeastern 23, just south of Hill, for a 22-year-old male who's in a white utility F-350 pickup truck that just flipped over. He's saying he's having trouble breathing and something is on top of his arm and he's unable to get out.
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2: 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We're at McLaren if we would be closer to that.
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0: 737. Go ahead.
1: To confirm, this is northbound, correct?
0: Affirm, northbound 23, south of Hill.
1: Can you confirm if there's traffic is clear north of the accident so we can go southbound on the northbound lane?

0: Alpha 737.
1: 737.
0: Can I make sure you can go to Alpha Island on lane square?
1: Affirm, doesn't look like there's traffic coming our way, so that's what we're going to do.
0: Okay.

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1: And Hilton Hurley.
0: Ten Delaware Avenue, 1510 Delaware Avenue, cross street of Franklin for a 37-year-old female having hemorrhage from vaginal bleeding.
1: Yeah.

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1: Great.
0: This is Solira on the Blue Rotary Crew.
1: So great, can you repeat that?
0: Still staging for the call on Turner Oaks Drive. Are we clear to be free to notice?
1: I'm clear.

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0: 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Delaware Avenue, 3152 Delaware Avenue off of Branch.
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0: 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You have Flint City Bravo 166 coming from Station 6.
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0: Honey Lane at Diane Mobile Home Park off of Saginaw. Female having trouble breathing.
1: Okay. I'll we'll check it out. Thank you.
0: Anytime.
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0: 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Early, if we can hear some JLS, that'd be great. If not, we'll be in early in about 3 minutes. You're welcome now.
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2: And then you have the Earth getting off the Earth. You got it. You're pretty fast.
1: Again.
2: We're getting off on 4 or 5, unfortunately. We have right now, they have a test that I can pop on, but they're not the person hospital.
1: 168, did you copy that?
0: Oh man, I didn't. Can you?
1: So they're getting off 475 now. Are you just going to go to Hurley?
0: Yeah, 168 radio. We're at Court and Wallenberg now. That's the Hurley.
1: 897, did you copy direct?
2: Yeah, there's going to be a Hurley before we get to the home. I was forecasting.

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0: 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Room F-Vet 8 at Brookdale. Cross street of Saginaw for a 91-year-old female having trouble breathing. It was E37 at Helen Fenn.
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0: Millicent Court, 2702 Millicent Court, Crest Village Apartments, off of Carpenter. A 24-year-old female, possibly miscarriage.

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0: 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We'll have you stage for police, it'll be for personal site transport.

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0: 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Sunny Lane at Diane Malone Park off of Saginaw, Tier 2.
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0: I'm in my Alpha 899 for Tier 2, Mount Morris City.
1: Southbound 75, Mount Morris.
0: 1277 Crimson Rose Drive, 1277 Crimson Rose Drive, off of Harvard and Stanley, Tier 2.
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0: 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I have a cold water for a 49-year-old female having trouble breathing.
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0: 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That's a delay by train. 666.

0: 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I have a 50-year-old male, but I had a damn chest pain.
1: Yeah, I'll be just real.

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0: If anyone else is coming in, cancel.
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0: 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Also Pasadena, you have a 24-year-old female, possibly in labor. Contractions are every 3 minutes.
1: Copy.
0: Bravo 314.
1: 314.
0: Yeah, just be advised, the baby will.
1: Clear? Okay.

0: Patriot 314, topic, can I answer you, please?
1: Reporting, go again. Same,

0: 314.
1: 314.
0: Yeah, E42 from earlier, I'll have them go to MS2.
1: 314.

0: Navy 42 on EMS2.
1: Bravo 314.
2: 314.
1: D42 is on EMS2 for you.

0: B42 to 314. Mom and baby are doing well. We might need some additional resources just to help her out, probably.
1: Figure about 316, 01, Mom or Township. 42, I'm clear. What's Mom's presentation, vital signs?
2: 316, we're at Clio and Carpenter.
0: We're down there right now. Mom's in on time to support the GCS at 15, and we're on vitals right this second. We're cutting the umbilical cord.
1: 3208, 3208, West Cass, across the Clio. You have a 72-year-old female, unconscious.
2: Copy, head that way.
1: Eve, you on clear. Keep monitoring the patient, get vitals, check the baby. What's the baby's APGAR?
0: Alright,
1: can you
0: hear?
3: All good, normal limits. Baby's crying. Skin's pink, baby's norm, breathing normally.
1: I'm clear, APGAR of 9. Bravo 316. Has the placenta delivered yet?
2: 16.
3: Negative.
1: I just be advised you'll have E96 from downtown.
2: Copy, we will advise.
1: I'm clear. Now I'm clear. Keep the mother in a position of comfort. I take it the mother's holding the child.
3: Hey, firm.

0: I'm clear. Just advise me if the patient becomes any kind of pain, color change, any other vitals changing on that as well. If you can, try to keep the patient loaded on the stretcher, get her in the ambulance, keep them warm, cover the baby, put a pad on top of their head.
1: Copy that.
0: Just be advised, the name through is a response for non-emergent, so I am currently responding no lights, no sirens. This needs for ALS immediate response, let me know.
1: Copy, will do.
0: I take it the mother wants me transported early.
1: Affirm.

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0: 3800 Rishore Road, Lynn's Manor. 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Russell Center. About 55-year-old male, trouble breathing.
1: Yeah.

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1: Copy, we'll be on route.
0: I'm clear.

0: 135. 135, go ahead.
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0: 222-222.
1: Copy, thank you.
0: Yes, sir.

0: 3112, 3112, Golf Lane, it's going to be at Midway. Building 8, across 11 Cab. I'm a 39-year-old male, trouble breathing.
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0: 705 Garland, 705 Garland between 4th Ave and 5th Ave at Carriagetown Ministries. 56-year-old female. I found her lying on the roof. She's altered. She does have a history of abusing medication. I'm not sure if she took anything today.
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0: 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Department 33313, cross over from God, with a 77-year-old male stroke.
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0: 46606406 Beach Road, Huntington Circle. I'm at 1A, Russell Linden, with 25-year-old from seizure. Second one to that.
1: Copy, hello.
0: This is B of us. She's on the phone with our call taker right now. And she's actually in the active seizure and responding to our call right now.
2: Sounds good. We're around. We'll be there in a minute.

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0: Hey, Kurt Bravo, 314.
1: 314.
0: Yeah, just be advised. The caller's calling back and saying that the patient says she's fine, but the caller just wants her checked out. Can you just advise me to get on scene?
1: Copy.

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0: If you got a minute, let's see if that's one.
1: Copy. Hello, report.

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We're running in Grand Blanc for a call. Dying Maple. 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
0: 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It's crossing North Belsey Road for Tier 2.
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0: At Shiloh Commons, 3321 York Street, it's across the Pasadena. Apartment number 82 for a 35-year-old male. 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

0: 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Got an 8-year-old female, trouble breathing.
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0: 4444 West Court, Charleston 11, apartment 102102, Crossville, Linden. We have a 70-year-old female altered. Says her sugar's reading high.
1: Okay, I'm paying around.
0: Clear. Sorry, but I got a 32 in Burton.
2: Copying around.
0: It's going to be 4145, 4145 South Saginaw at the Dairy Queen. I might have to stay for PD.
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0: so the SS information the call is not pertaining to your patient. Yes, so they feed me in route.
1: The call notes are pertaining to my patient, you said? Then we don't EPD, I guess?
0: No, the SS information is for a different male resident. They're not the patients that you're going to see.
1: Okay.

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1: And
0: so the patient's guardian's calling back wanting to cancel. The call taker did advise that you guys may still stop off for a refusal.
1: I'll still continue for the refusal.
0: Okay.

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0: with the exception of what's bigger than Chevrolet. 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
0: 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I'm MRL 399, 301 Township.
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0: 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Send a girl, no trouble breathing.
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1: Copy, it's at Timber Heights Mobile Home Park, 144-144 Chestnut Circle West. It's across the North Oak Road for a 49-year-old male who's unconscious. He is breathing.
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1: 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It's across Clark and State for Tier 2.
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0: 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PD says that they're all set, that you can cancel.
1: Trevor just heard.

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1: St. Abby Park, 221 East Oakland Road. It's just west of Holly Road, room number 241, 241 for tier 2.
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0: 808. 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She is conscious and alert at this time. That's all the information that I have.
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1: Bravo 304, we are Bristol Manslick.
0: It's at 1456, 1456 Per Avenue. It's across the middle Saginaw Street. It's for a 35-year-old male. It's looking for a site transport. PD's en route.
1: Got the en route.
0: 1318.

0: 4436, 4436, Beach Road, Willowbrook. 509-509-BED-2, across the mill, a 72-year-old female, altered.
1: 7 out.
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0: Copy that.

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1: Yes,
0: you got E42 from Stanley in Genesee.
2: Okay, guys, we're just a little
0: out there. Okay.

0: 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The person was on the bike there, lying on the ground. They're awake, but not moving.
1: Copy. Well, anyone, is it going to be southbound Grand Traverse or northbound?

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1: Copy.
2: Hey, Dread Echo. Good to hear.
0: How's your going?
2: Patriot Echo 152, I'll go with 191 from Hill and Penn.
0: Good plane, Rob.

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1: 02.
0: 802. I was just checking your status to see if you still need the motor.

0: 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Where's the diary? 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Unconscious.
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Got a female civil vehicle requesting projectile.

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1: That's for Bravo 781.
0: Yeah, sure, go ahead.
2: Seeing
0: that, I'm going to
2: head down the road
0: with Aaron. Yeah, E4 is requesting your EMS, too.
2: Yeah, little 2.
3: Echo 152, you're calling.

0: Mr. Robert 71.
1: A42 IMS 2. Echo 152 center.
0: 802.
1: Yeah, I got 150. I was just letting you know that I was going to cancel the meeting. Refuse about it. I already canceled most of it, though. P42. At Linden and Carpenter, I'm coming across the whole county. You requested me to continue?
2: Yeah, PD canceled us as we were. Alright.
1: Copy that.
0: Yeah, we requested you to continue. Her blood pressure is 94 over 64. She's kind of responding to all the pain. We were just heading down the road to McLaren.
1: I'm clear. They all look. Is she loaded up and everything good to go?
0: Yeah, we're in a hurry.
1: I appreciate it. I'm not going to be able to get you, seeing how far I'm out. Yeah, don't delay to come here for me. I appreciate it. Thank you. I'm going to take out the unresponsive now.
0: Sounds good, thank you.
1: Pedro Bravo 316, 2 Genesee Township.
3: 316, we're at Ridgefield in Genesee.
1: Three zero seven three, area code, East Agville. That's a Ridgefield 2-2.
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0: 7070 Miller Road, named the urgent care. 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Her blood pressure is going to be 76/48.
1: Copy, room.

0: Victor Bravo 304, Tier 1, say.
1: Bravo 304, we're at McLaren.
0: Street, Russell Marquette. Go 43 female seizure.
1: Copy that, Aaron.

0: 43-14-4314 was Mount Morris. That's a BP across the 75. The car was an employee checking a female in a black sedan at Pump 6. It's been there since 7 o'clock this morning. Appears to be unresponsive.
1: Sundro, that was for 899. We are on a call for our company already. We're not available.
0: So that's MMR Alpha 898.

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1: 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Cancel medic?

0: Mitchell 419, 231, Genesee Township.
1: 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Jordan Stanley, sorry about that.

0: 26526, Bradley Street, in the Mount Morris Mobile Home Park, across the door, tier 2.
1: Oh.
0: Go ahead.
1: No medical.

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0: 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We have a 52-year-old female overdose. Roommate said that she 27, 1 milligram clonopin. She's unresponsive at this time.
1: Copy, runway.

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We're advising you to come to the door to the left of the garage.

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Uh-oh. 1718 171A Laverne, plus a day is 2-2.

0: 2023-2173, South Center, Lockwood Apartments, apartment 325-325, Cross of Atherton. You have an 80-year-old female, trouble breathing.
1: Yeah.

0: 25, 25, 25, 25 miles. Crossed Baden. Hit a 2-year-old, fell down a couple steps, hit his head, and bleeding is controlled.
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1: Yeah.
0: 2445, 2445, Gibson Road, across the door, Cherokee.
1: Can we do it?

4616, 4616, Red Arrow, across the Hemphill. 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
1: Copy. 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

0: 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They said they can direct you to the patient if needed.
1: Copy, we'll try that.

2324 Lapeer Road, Lapeer Garden. 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That's a door to Howard. 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

0: 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I'm in the Pine Grove Station on one part across the Coldwater. I have a 23-year-old female. I'm an allergic reaction.
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0: Another 21002 South Saturn out to jail. Press a 5th. 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
0: They'll be on fireground 11.
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0: Yes, sir.

0: Belton and Davis at 4 Mile. Patient's going to be between the parking and the main drive. It's going to be a 27-year-old male, trouble breathing.
1: Copy and route.

6111 611 Lakeview Park Drive, across from Linden. You have a 44-year-old male, altered after being unresponsive.

0: Central Alpha 191.
1: Roger, Logan.
0: Alpha 191, just wanted to give you a heads up. We accidentally went outside of cold water, so we're still 8 minutes out.
1: Go, Logan. I'm going to copy your traffic.

0: 1439 West Downey, North Detroit. 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
0: Good.
2: Do you know what parking lot the patient is located at?

0: Looks like from the calls it's going to be the parking lot of Formar. Yeah, but I can give him a call back and see if I can get a better location.
1: Copy, thank you.
0: Not a problem.

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0: Two 11 211 Quail Lane in the Grambling Cross Mobile Home Park off of Embury Road. A 71-year-old male that's altered and was complaining of low blood pressure and weakness.

got a caller on the line. They said that there's an entrance off of Potter Road into the park. They said they're through a trail there. I'm not talking off of Potter Road into the park, though.

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0: If you go to 5340-5340 Potter Road, there's an entrance near the park, just east of that address.
1: Copy, we'll try that.
0: Okay.

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0: 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We have a 53-year-old female altered.
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0: 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Alpha North, 10-month-old female in a seizure. Confirmed breathing at this time.
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1: My apologies. I'm coming back.

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0: South Buffy Road at the Metalogic Grand Blanc. Going to be used for room 103, bed 2, 72-year-old female altered. She is going to be a vent patient.
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0: 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Did you say for staging or?
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0: 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Jennings Road, Alpha Laren. 79-year-old male, altered after a fall, is bleeding from the head.
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1: 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Cut the back of her foot. We do have bleeding controlled at this time.

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0: 781 for Tier 1, Davidson Township, 1477-1477 South State Road at AMD Urgent Care. Going to be off the state and live in Cobb. We have a 17-year-old who's having an anaphylactic reaction. He did receive Benadryl and an EpiPen at Breathing Control, Room 1.
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0: 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Alpha DuPont and Pearson, 45-year-old male. Currently laying on the ground. Looks like he was walking up and down the stairs and collapsed. Unknown if he's breathing at times.

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1: A 9 4 3 20 3 2 0.
0: Yep. I get those two mixed up. Sorry about that.
1: Absolutely okay.

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0: 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We are on Miller and Ballinger for that call for closer.
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0: 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Apartment 204204 Cedar Shore Apartments off of Clio. We have a 64-year-old female, slurred speech, unable to move, possible stroke.
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0: That's for Alpha 733, we're Town San Torre for the call on Torre Road. 11-425-11425 Torre Road via Lake Fenton Middle School on the football field. We have a 29-year-old male. We have a shoulder out of the socket. Happy